0: A paixão bate aqui, na cidade.
1: Pardon me, do you have change for a quarter? I gotta make a phone call. Thank you. Boy, I hope this woman don't take me through no changes today, because I've had a hard day today, man. You know, let me see what's happening at the address before I go home.

SOS calling agent 007, calling agent 007, problems in Europe, problems with music, bring us your records.